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2: Yes, and better with a man of Jeramana comes around in Jeramana comes at a lady with the Yamon to Wabri Judas Casinazoka, Saso Bangasita Sacrebes, Amachagonda, or Trani Sakonia Bujabo, or a program 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
11: Nancha, from today onwards, there is no more going to school for you.
12: But daddy, why don't you want me to go to school?
11: I want you to get married so that I get cows.
12: Daddy, I'm only 14 years old. I also want to be at school like other children.
11: If you don't want to get married, then leave my home.
13: Mr. Msoki, I have heard everything. Do you know that marrying off a boy or a girl below 18 years is a crime and punishable by law? I'm going to report you to police.
14: Child marriage is an extreme violation of children's rights, a serious form of child abuse. It robs children of their agency, childhood, well-being, and potential. It is everyone's responsibility to report cases of early child and forced marriages and other child abuses to Uganda Police, Uganda Human Rights Commission, Ministry of Labor, Gender and Social Development, Child Helpline 116, or to any other local authority. 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
3: 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Nilo Nilo, Abeka Band, and music by DJ Lola, and hosted by Kalera and Bree. The 10th anniversary of Comedy Store on Friday the 30th of October at Lugogo Cricket Oval. 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
8: 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In addition, it helps in cooling down the body temperature and regulating it. 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Also, the water, it is important for us in maintaining the body fluids across. How? 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It also helps to rehydrate the skin and helps the skin look even better.
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1: To swampilo guta silika, mulije zenja ulomuli la liga, Bundesliga, Carabao Cup, Saudi Pro League, wamune ligi ya feyawano, Eyesta Times Uganda Premier League. 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
7: 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In addition, it helps in cooling down the body temperature and regulating it. 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How? 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It also helps to rehydrate the skin and helps the skin look even better.
6: Health tip brought to you by Crystal Water in partnership with Zambia Hospital.
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10: 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Nilo, Abeka Band, and music by DJ Lola, and hosted by Kalera and Bree. The 10th anniversary of Comedy Store on Friday the 30th of October at Lugogo Cricket Oval. 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

0: finance you now. And we radio would do radio young to our job.
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2: 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I'm going to give you the best tasting light.
1: What is this?
2: 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Come on, try it.
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1: This is actually the one.
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1: 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Nilo Nilo, Abeka Band, and music by DJ Lola, and hosted by Kalera and Bree. The 10th anniversary of Comedy Store on Friday the 30th of October at Lugogo Cricket Oval. 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
13: Ebikabya bia webiri na yate waliwo Nairo Special asenge jedwa n'obukugu okutukira ku buli mbeera kuberengo genze ko out neba chalibo obango ojaguza obuwanguzi bwa timu yo Nairo Special abera wo 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
13: Gwe mulunzi w'embizzi Bukola Chemicals Limited ekuletedde akalungo akayitibwa Wellfed Pig Concentrate 20% okuva mu Wellfed Animal Feeds. 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
2: The Uganda AIDS Commission under the Office of the President presents the National HIV and AIDS Symposium 2026 happening from the 16th to the 18th of November 2026 at Mbarara University of Science and Technology Pharmacology Grounds. 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
6: I recall at the beginning of this 12th Parliament, I emphasized the importance of training and capacity building for all members of Parliament. The clerk also went ahead and made arrangements with the various committees, and these trainings and induction programs have been ongoing for the last few months. However, it has been noted that attendance has slowly declined, and this is worrying. I therefore once again urge members to take this seriously and attend these induction programs.
5: Era speaker oboth ayogedde ne kukutendekebwa kuno okuyamba ababaka abapya n'abakadde. 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
4: Mm-hmm.
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6: Honorable members, this effort by the institution is of great benefit to all of us, even those that may have some experience. I personally attended inductions that I was invited for, and as they say, learning is a continuous process, and I hope that we take this more seriously henceforth. Please make sure you attend. And those who have been attending trainings and reading hard, you've been seeing how they debate. Things are improving. Those who have not been attending induction and trainings, you've also seen how they debate. Things are declining on their part. On matters of training, we are going at appropriate time. The Parliamentary Commission has taken a step ahead to restore the Institute of Parliamentary Studies.
5: Kakati akulira oludda oluwabula government mu parliament Joyce Ssenyonyi asabye nti enteekateeka eno bw'eba ereteddwa erina okuleeta omugaso omutuufu eri ababaka n'abalonzi baabwe. Nti bw'eba ereteddwa ng'egasa abalonzi n'ababaka bonna wamu.
7: It's important to add value, and it's good this time around. When we joined in 2021, the training and the inauguration was not as detailed as this time around. Perhaps for numerous other reasons, COVID and I don't know what else that was given as a reason at the time. But it's good that this training has happened. We hope it will not end at this. I think along the way, some refreshers are good to just remind ourselves. And not just for the new colleagues, Mr. Speaker. Even those of us that have been around, when we interact with these trainings, we get better. So it's important that we get to do that.
0: Aguge maulira gafa mu parliament yo wano mu program otabadde nga gabateka kutusibwako premier distillers abakoddede ekyokunywa ekipya nkolomboka alcoholic kombo cha drink ekyokunywa ekirimu eddekende atenga mu abasajja kirimu ekyama kyaffe wefunira kati nkolomboka alcoholic kombo cha drink okuva mu bala supermarket obeduka erikuli okumpi omwenge tigukirizibwa eri oyo atanaweza myaka 18.
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29: 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Bang! Bang! Bang! Bang! Bang! Bang! Bang! Bang! Bang! Bang! Bang! Bang! Bang! Bang! Bang! Bang! Bang! Bang! Bang! Bang! Bang! Bang! Bang! Bang! Bang! Bang! Bang! Bang! Bang! Bang! Bang! Bang! Bang! Bang! Bang! Bang! Bang! Bang! Bang! Bang! Bang! Bang! Bang! Bang! Bang! Bang! Bang! Bang! Bang! Bang! Bang! Bang! Bang! Bang! Bang! Bang! Bang! Bang! Bang! Bang! Bang! Bang! Bang! Bang! Bang! Bang! Bang! Bang! Bang! Bang! Bang! Bang! Bang! Bang! Bang! Bang! Bang! Bang! Bang! Bang! Bang! Bang! Bang! Bang! Bang! Bang! 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